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2: 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Walang bibitiw. Mag Parex B araw-araw. This news is brought to you by Vanwilar. Ang gamot sa diabetes at cholesterol. 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
0: This news is brought to you by Myrecaf, Ambroxol Hydrochloride. 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Afford ba? Afford ba?
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0: This news is brought to you by Esquilan Tablet. 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
1: This news is brought to you by Rexidol Forte. Mas paspas banat sa bughat ug sa dungan-dungan nga sakit. 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
0: 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Downy Rock the Rub. Bango-bango. This news is brought to you by Alaksan. Pagtuto ang relief, totoo ang relax. Alaksan FR.
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3: Hello sa tanang mga garaon. 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
1: As well as committee report number 172 and 173. Committee report number 171 refers to an item referred before this body, letter from the Honorable City Mayor James Sinsoya Yap, dated May 18, 2025, addressed to the Honorable members of the 16th Sangguniang Panlungsod through the Honorable Attorney Adam Leson Hala, City Vice Mayor and Presiding Officer, respectfully requesting the passage of a resolution declaring franchise number MCAB number 1040 as non-operating since 2016 and therefore deemed vacant for renewal for consideration and appropriate action. Findings that the operator failed to renew the corresponding franchise and permit for several consecutive years despite the lapse of its validity. Number two, as per record of BPLO, the tricycle franchise under MCAB number 1040 expired on January 2016 and has not been renewed up to the present. Number three, that no application for renewal, reinstatement, and continued operation of the subject franchise has been filed with the concerned office of this date. So the committee hereby recommends that PR number 179-26 declaring tricycle franchise under MCAB number 1040 vacant due to non-renewal and non-operation since 2016 be considered favorably by this august body. And under committee report number 172, Mr. Chair, this concerns on a letter we received from Ms. Lynette Mays Iba, dated May 26, 2026, our SB Secretary, informing the Sangguniang Panlungsod of one application for new franchise to operate motorized tricycles for hire in the city of Tagbilaran, with the recommendation that we pass a resolution number 180-76, approving one application for new franchise to operate motorized tricycles for hire in the city of Tagbilaran, as well as committee report number 173 from the letter dated May 26 from Ms. Lynette Mrs. Iba, Secretary to the SP, informing the Sangguniang Panlungsod members of 11 applications for renewal of franchise to operate motorized tricycles for hire in the city of Tagbilaran, with the recommendation that proposed resolution number 181-26 approving 11 applications for renewal of franchise to operate motorized tricycles for hire in the city of Tagbilaran be approved and considered by this august body, Mr. Chair. With all this recommendation, I move, Mr. Chair, that committee report number 171, 172, and 173 be approved and adopted by this august body on omnibus motion.
2: A readers, an omnibus motion for approval of proposed committee reports number 171, 172, and 173 by the Committee on Energy, Public Utilities, Franchises, and Transportation with the recommendation stated. Any second to the motion?
3: Second.
2: Seconded by Honorable Buchi Zamora. Any discussion? Chair, here's none.
4: Discussion, Honorable Chair. We under item number...
2: Committee report. Under committee report. Discussion? Okay, so the chair, here's none. Motion is carried. Please proceed with the resolutions.
1: Thank you, Mr. Chair. I move for the approval and passage of proposed resolution number 179-26 declaring classical franchise number covered under MCAB number 1040 vacant for failure to renew and not operation since 2016, as well as proposed resolution number 180-26 approving one application for new franchise to operate motorized tricycles for hire in the city of Tagbilaran, and proposed resolution number 181-26 approving 11 applications for renewal of franchise to operate motorized tricycles for hire in the city of Tagbilaran. I move the approval of these three resolutions, Mr. Chair, 179-26, 180-26, 181-26 on second and final reading, Mr. Chair.
2: Okay, there's a motion for approval of proposed solutions number 179-26 declaring the tricycles, franchise covered under MCAB number 1040, vacant for failure to renew and non-operation since 2016. Proposed solutions number 180-26 approving one application for new branches to operate motorized tricycles for hire in the city of Tabilaran, and proposed solution number 181-26 approving 11 applications for renewal of franchise to operate motorized tricycles for hire in the city of Tagbilaran. And second to the motion. Seconded by Honorable Budlong. Any discussion? Okay, Honorable Blanco.
3: Thank you, Mr. Chair. I have a question to the sponsor, Mr. Chair. As he have read with the committee report, Mr. Chair, so this is the confiscate na to ag number sa franchisee due to multiple violations. Am I right? So, sa pagka, this is kanina franchise loan is nabalik na sa city, Councilor Eddie. Ikapila naman, pila na may naa sa city ro na murag na itabo ingani na embargo.
1: Thank you for that good question, Mr. Chair. As when I assume as chairman of this committee, we try to make changes, no? Na dahil ng itabo ito ang iditso lagpasa. So, I made arrangement with the Business Permit and Licensing Office that henceforth, we will no longer approve new franchise of tricycle except those transferred to ears. But this one, and the party involved is not an ear. So, I talked to Ma'am Christine that we have to change the procedure and the policy regarding the issuance of new franchise, that henceforth all tricycle franchises nga na mga violation or fail to renew their franchise on time shall first be declared as vacant. So mga nitabo ron
3: vacant patoron sa city.
1: So far kani pa gi-report ako
3: okay.
1: Sa BPLO.
3: Follow up question, Mr. Chair.
1: Okay.
3: I think, yeah, it's very noble and I highly praise the sponsor for kwan yod ka nang really stepping up yod hopefully ani na yod magsugod ng ato na yung kumbaga hatagag ngipon ni ato mga ordinance sabi tao na ato yung barugan na kanyang mga gababadlong na mga franchises pang kuhaan yod sila o kanang ilang privilege yod na makakuha aning franchise even if kanang gapatong-patong nag-violations. Now, speaking of violations, I think I don't only speak for myself but also for my colleagues. In terms of violation, what are our threshold? Murag, grabe bugay ning 10 years bugay. 2016 pag last renewal, niya karon 2026. 10 years, do we have to wait 10 years of not being renewed in order for it to be, for their franchise to be revoked? And how sure are we na maura po ni na franchise ang ingani kadugay na wa girinyo. Yeah?
1: Yeah. Manang yang, at least we started small on this, no? As a changing the policy sa Committee on Franchises sa Sanggunian. Tip of the iceberg lang ni. And we will continue, no? Nga ito yung siksikon nga di na mahimo tong practice bitaw nga dicho-dicho lang o sabot-sabot sila. Mao nang akong ipublish ning mga number nga bakante and probably in the coming days daghan pa ni sila nga atong i-declare nga vacant nga mga franchises and this will be available, no? We of course the office of the mayor and the BPL po ilo are the offices in charge nga to facilitate kung kinsay worthy, kinsay applicant nga willing, no, nga mo-operate og tricycle franchise dili sa city of Tagbilaran.
3: Thank you, Mr. Chair. I would highly recommend and give props to the sponsor for a very noble and swift action gyud sa ani gyud na committee kay murag taw-taon gyud na katila og chairperson in a committee gyud na is not willing and not afraid to give actions sa atong mga ordinances kay gibagama. So as you said, this is just the tip of the iceberg. Hopefully atong masukit-sukit na o atong mahashasan gini mga gababadlong na mga franchise owner na to na kay sayang na po itong mga gatinarong po rin og tuig, kada tuig mag-renew. So thank you, Mr. Chair. Thank you to our honorable sponsor.
5: Mr. Chair.
2: Okay. Honorable Tim Butalid.
5: I would just like to know if the owner of the confiscated number knew about this, or did we issue notices to what is the procedure really?
1: May answer, Mr. Chair. I presume the owner has been informed already since, as per our report, since 2016, wala nagin siya ma-interest doon, did show interest nga renewan ang iyang franchise. So, under our City Ordinance C2-11, one of the grounds nga ma-cancel ang iyong franchise is non-renewal of your business permit. And second is non-renewal of your business of your tricycle franchise. So if you try to recall 2016, natakada every 3 years ni morag katulong na yun iniwa ma-renew niya ang iyang prangkisa, no? So I think that's why the Office of the Business Permit and Licensing Office submitted before this body that this franchise number MC 1040 is now declared vacant, Mr. Chair. So I presume the Office of the BPLO has exerted effort to locate the owner, and probably since 2016, magiging siya magpakita og interest. So in a way, no, iyan na yun yung surrender ang iyang franchise. And I think akong gihangyo man si Ma'am Christine, nga if there are cases like this, we will exert effort yung malocate yun na to ang tagiya sa maong franchise, Mr. Chair.
5: Chair, follow up. Mr. Chair. So after this, what is the next procedure? To whom shall is prioritized to have this franchise be given?
1: I think it's now the Office of the Business Permit and Licensing Office, in coordination with the Office of the City Mayor, will facilitate o kinsay applicant, no? Kung mabisita ka sa buhatan sa atong mayor, di na mo minus sa 2,000 kagapalista, no? Nga mo interesado mo operate. So sila na siguro ang atong part diri sa SP is whatever the Office of the City Mayor and the BPLO recommends, then in the succeeding session siguro na natay madawat nga recommendation, mao na nay basihan ako nga i-award na po ni siya, no? O kinsa na po tong matagaan sa privilege, because for us to have a tricycle franchise, it's not a matter of right but a privilege nga ihatag sa syudad, Mr. Chair. So maghuwat na lang ko sa Mayor's Office o sa BPL o kisay matagaan nila ni.
2: Okay. Okay, Honorable Charles Cabalit. Charles Cabalit. Charles.
6: Okay. Thank you, Mr. Chair. I heard not only franchise, no, Mr. Chair, but mayor's permit also nga dugay kayo nila pambayaran, maabot nagtag 3 years, 4 years. Then kani po nakita na to is almost 10 years or 10 years kapin. So it's time tingali nga atong itanawo, no, ang policy sa atong ordinansa. Then umahin mo, ato na siyang butangan yung duration, kung asa lang taman siya, nga dili siya muabot yung taas sa pukayo, instead nga mag-wait ang uban, nga way mga, way tricycle nga, nai tricycle pero way mga permits. I think, Mr. Chair, nga recommend ko for the change of policies and as atong ordinance, Mr. Chair. Thank you, Mr. Chair.
1: Yeah, okay. Mr. Chair, may I answer or
2: more answer?
1: Yeah, I second to the suggestion of the Honorable Kabalit. Mr. Chair, gani last Saturday or Sunday, nakita na ko din higatapok ang ato mga tricycle drivers kay based on our record na pag 400 nga waka seminar ng mga driver. So, waka seminar ang driver, dili kami nyo ang ilang business permit. 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Because I agree with Councilor Kabalit at usbon yun yung sundon yun atong palisiya, dapat mo seta o timeline nga anus araw man yung taman nga makarenew sila sa ilang business permit, no? Or appeal po ang franchise. Like for example, kung mag-exire ng franchise kanong buwan na pila may grace period nga itong ihatag. 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Nga anusan sila? Like kani o 2016 pa kuna eh. 10 years. Sobra na po ba? Muna nga. I second to the suggestion of the Honorable Kabalit nga ato na yung siksikog maayo o niya make a follow-through on this. Thank you, Mr. Chair. I will now yield to the Honorable Budlong.
2: Honorable Budlong.
7: Thank you, Honorable Chair. I would suggest, Honorable Chair, that we will invite the BPLO head with all the kuan kanang update sa niya sa tricycle. Tricycle. That we will be guided. Ugunsa na nahitabuan ng mga tricycle nga wa karinyo, etc. So much better if we will invite her here in our session. Thank you.
1: Mr. Chair, may I reply? Yeah, I second to the suggestion, at least mag-set na ta o guidelines dire na huwag di ka rin sa business permit, pila ka adlaw, pila ka buwan atong ihatag, then huwag di ka rin nominate for the cancellation of the franchise in like manner with the business permit and franchise. So, one buwan, o so 1 month ba ito ihatag? Musubmit si Ma'am Christine din eh. Then, kay, tatiyo ba niya, sige, gaduda ko, gadagan, masiguro ni sa 2016. Karoon pa na patiyo, diba? So, I second also to the suggestion of the Honorable Budlong.
2: Hala. Kutsi Alborha, may question na rin. Sa committee report or sa session, invite si Kwan? Kutsi Alborha? Sa committee report o committee meeting or sa session? Invite ang BPLO?
1: Pili pa sa among committee lang. Kung sa may pressure niyo. Di, gusto mo, arin na lang din eh. Aron, especially mag-establish tag-policy ba? Committee na lang? Sa committee na lang, may problema. Kaya rin mag-establish ba tag-policy yan eh.
2: Okay. Questions? Discussion? So the motion for approval PR number 180-26, PR number 179-26, 180-26, and 181-26 is hereby approved.
1: Thank you, Mr. Chair.
2: Next item, Honorable Floor Leader.
8: Item number 5, Honorable Chair, Committee on Barangay Affairs.
2: Okay, Honorable Joseph Sagalas being recognized.
9: Thank you, Mr. Chair. Committee Report number 174, 175, and 176. Request to be treated as omnibus motion for approval and including one manifestation coming from the Barangay Affairs, Mr. Chair. Committee Report number 174, item Barangay Resolution number 9047, Series of 2026 of Barangay Poblacion 2, the city, entitled Expressing Disappointment over the City Government Sanctioning of the Operation of a Notorious and Unscrupulous Peria Operator who have evaded the settlement of their obligation to this barangay. Finding, Mr. Chair, that the matter has already been acted by the Committee on Peace, Public Order and Safety through the Committee of Honorable Councillor Fausto Budlong and assured Barangay Poblacion 2 that the City Council will enact an ordinance regulating the entry and operation of pirya businesses and other amusement facilities within the city that requires applicants to secure a clearance from all barangays, ensuring that they settle any outstanding obligation from previous or existing contracts with any local unit. Recommendation, Mr. Chair, the committee hereby recommends that the matter to be consigned to the archives for being moot and academic. So move, Mr. Chair.
10: Okay, there's a motion for approval of committee report number 174 by the Committee on Barangay Affairs with the recommendation stated. Any second to the motion? Seconded by Honorable Blanco. Any discussion? Chair is none. Motion is carried.
9: Continuation, Mr. Chair. Committee report number 175. Item Barangay Ordinance number 2025-05, series of 2025 of Barangay Poblacion Uno entitled Creating a Barangay Electronic System, e-system for the improvement of public service delivery, barangay information and record management, and community access to information in the Barangay Poblacion Uno, Tagbilaran City. Findings, the local government of 1991, together with other pertinent laws, provides that barangays may enact ordinances on matters within their territorial jurisdiction, particularly those relating to public order, health, and safety. However, barangays cannot regulate property or infrastructure under the ownership and control of the city government unless such power is expressly delegated to them by law or ordinance. Number two, the above barangay ordinance seek to create a barangay electronic system or e-system for the improvement of public service delivery, barangay information and record management, and community access to information in the Barangay Poblacion Uno, Tagbilaran City, Bohol. The said Barangay Ordinance of the Barangay Poblacion Uno is within the mandated duties and functions of the local government unit vested with the authority to promulgate rules and prescribe regulation for its smooth operation and administration. The committee hereby recommends the passage of proposed resolutions number 182-28 entitled Declaring Barangay Ordinance number 2025-05, series of 2025, Barangay Poblacion Uno entitled for the improvement of public service delivery, barangay information and records management, and community access to information in the Barangay Poblacion Uno, Tagbilaran City, Bohol, as valid to pursuant to the Local Government Code of 1991. So move, Mr. Chair.
10: Okay, there's a motion for approval of committee report number 175 by the Committee on Barangay Affairs with the recommendation stated. Any second to the motion? Seconded by Honorable Budlong. Any discussion? Chair is none. Motion is carried.
9: Please proceed, Mr. Chair.
10: Please proceed with the resolutions.
9: Resolution.
10: Resolution.
9: Wala may resolution. Proposed resolution number declaring Barangay Ordinance number 2025-05, series of 2025 of Barangay Poblacion Uno entitled Creating a Barangay Electronic System, e-system for the improvement of public service delivery, barangay information and records management, and community access to information in the Barangay Poblacion Uno, Tagbilaran City, Bohol, as valid pursuant to the Local Government Code of 1991. So move, Mr. Chair.
10: Okay, there's a motion for approval. Proposed resolution number 182-26, declaring Barangay Ordinance number 2025-05, series of 2025 Barangay Poblacion Uno, this city, entitled Creating a Barangay Electronic System or the e-System for the Improvement of Public Service Delivery, Barangay Information and Record Management and Community Access to Information in the Barangay Poblacion Uno, Tagbilaran City, Bohol, as valid pursuant to the pertinent provisions of Public Act 7160, otherwise known as the Local Government Code of 1991. Any second to the motion? Seconded by Honorable Borja. Any discussion? Discussion gamay.
9: No,
10: kaning sila rin nakakuha.
9: Sila
10: pa no?
9: Kani, Mr. Chair, as mentioned sa Poblacion Uno, naimu-offer nila o program okay. Nga so, free ra. So sila may pioneering nga nga program. So after na, ugmayang daga ng e-system nila, basin i-ditsura na sa mga other barangays.
10: Okay.
9: Continuation, Mr. Chair.
2: Okay. So, wala na discussion. Chair has none. So, motion for approval of proposed resolution number 182-26 is hereby approved.
9: Committee report next number item, 176, Mr. Chair. Item Barangay Ordinance number 2025-003, series of 2025 of Barangay Boy entitled Regulating the Entry of Beaches. Operating hours in Barangay Boy, Taglaran City from 9 p.m. to 4 a.m. The findings, the Local Government Code of 1991, together with other pertinent laws, provides that the barangay may enact ordinances on matters within their territorial jurisdiction, particularly those relating to public order, health, and safety. However, barangays cannot regulate property or infrastructure under the ownership and control of the city government unless such power is expressly delegated to them by law or ordinance. The said barangay ordinance of Barangay Boy is within the mandated duties and functions of the local government unit vested with authority to promulgate rules and prescribe regulation for smooth operation and administration. The committee hereby recommends the passage of proposed resolution number 183-26 entitled Declaring Barangay Ordinance Number 2025-003, Series of 2025 Barangay Boy, entitled Regulating the Entry of Beaches Operating Hours in Barangay Boy, Taglaran City, from 9 p.m. to 4 a.m. as valid pursuant to the Local Government Code of 1991, Mr. Chair. So move, Mr. Chair.
2: Okay, there's a motion for approval of Committee Report Number 176 with the Committee on Barangay Affairs with the recommendations being stated and a second to the motion. It's going to be Honorable Kabalit and Honorable Zamora. Any discussion? Chair is done. Motion is carried. Please proceed with the resolution.
9: Proposed resolution number 183-26 declaring Barangay Ordinance Number 2025-003, series of 2025 of Barangay Boy entitled Regulating the Entry of Beaches. Operating hours in Barangay Boy, Tagbilaran City, from 9 p.m. to 4 a.m. as valid pursuant to the Local Government Code of 1991. So, move, Mr. Chair.
2: Okay, there's a motion for approval of proposed resolution number 183-26, declaring North Barangay Ordinance Number 2025-003 of Barangay Boy, this city, entitled Regulating the Entry of Beaches Operating Hours in Barangay Boy, Tabilaran City, from 9 p.m. to 4 a.m. as valid pursuant to the pertinent provisions of Public Act 7160, otherwise known as the Local Government Code of 1991. And second to the motion. Seconded by Honorable Budlong. Any discussion?
6: So far, wala.
2: Chair is none. Motion is carried. Next item, Honorable Floor Leader.
9: Mr. Chair.
2: Next item.
9: Manifestation.
2: Okay, Honorable Sagaral. Okay, Honorable Sagaral.
9: Thank you, Mr. Chair. Would like to have a manifestation with regards to the Joint Committee on Tourism, Arts, Culture, and Heraldry and the Committee on Barangay Affairs agenda, naming of alleys, drive, and streets of Boy Beach Road in Purok Uno.
2: Honorable Joseph Sagaral, maybe sa other matters, to siguro?
9: Other matters only. Ah, sige, sige.
2: Okay,
9: Mr. Chair. Oh, yung reported naman kanya.
2: Okay, man mapil sa atin.
9: Other matters.
2: Other matters na siguro. Okay, next item, Honorable Floor Leader.
11: Item number 8, Honorable Chair. Committee report number 177 by the Committee on Peace, Public Order and Safety on proposed ordinance by the political science students of HNU.
2: Okay, Honorable Budlong is being recognized.
12: Thank you, Honorable Chair. Good afternoon, everyone. Committee report on peace, public order, and safety. Committee report number 177. The committee convened on Friday, May 22, 2026 at 9:31 in the morning at the SP committee meeting lounge, third floor, New Digital Building, Tagbilaran City. Present were yours truly, Chairperson Honorable Charles T. Kabalit, Vice Chairperson, Honorable Joseph A. Sagaral, President by Rachel Kabalit, Honorable Jose Floro B. Rinca, Honorable Yonedes Albora, represented by Michael Monacelio, TCPC Representative Raul Yena, and TCPC Representative Leonida Del Puerto as members. Also in attendance were Attorney Cathy Blanche Borja Mela, City Legal Officer, Christine Bitoy Montalban, BPLO Head, Retired Police Lieutenant Antonio G. Samanti, Head City MO, Retired Police Major Jesus C. Acolyador, Mr. Pilahio Rusagaran, Head City Task Force, PSMS Clyde K. Lagumbay, City PNP Traffic Investigator, Tagbanan City Police Station, our SP Secretary Ms. Linet Iba, and Ms. Hannah May Munez, Ms. Maris Campoamor, and Ms. Joby Bernaldez, it's in new political students. Item referred, an ordinance regulating vehicle ownership and parking within Barangay Poblacion 2 by requiring proof of available garage or off-street parking space and prohibiting the use of public roads as permanent parking areas as presented by Bernaldez, Joby J., Campoamor, Maris, and Munez, Hannah May, it's in new political science students. Findings, the proposed ordinance was adopted by political students from each new university as required course output, serving as prerequisite for their progression to higher academic levels. This measure is rooted in the objectives of ensuring clear, accessible roadways, upholding public safety, and prohibiting the unauthorized use of public streets as private parking areas. The scope of the ordinance is specifically limited to Barangay Poblacion 2, the designated area where the aforementioned students conducted their community immersion activities. While the proposed ordinance is well intentioned, Attorney Borja Jamila clarified that the Sangguniang Panglungsod cannot approve it for the following reasons. First, the SP is authorized to enact ordinances that apply to the entire jurisdiction of Tagbilaran City. Its legislative measures cannot be restricted to specific individuals or a single barangay only. Since this ordinance is limited solely to Barangay Poblacion 2 and does not cover the whole city, it is legally feasible for the SP to pass it. It is not legally feasible to the SP to pass it. Attorney Jamila emphasized the importance of mastering the fundamental principles of ordinance making, noting that students should learn these essentials thoroughly rather than merely going through the process of drafting a measure. Second, the proper procedure requires that this proposal be referred first to Barangay Poblacion 2 as it is the direct community concern. Matters that affect only a specific barangay must first be enacted and approved by the respective barangay council before they can be submitted for review by the Sangguniang Panglungsod. And lastly, the 18 new students expressed their submission and respect for the committee's sound observation and recommendations, acknowledging the legal limitation governing the Sangguniang Panglungsod in enacting ordinances. They fully understood the guidance provided by the committee and conveyed their sincere gratitude for the opportunity and platform given to them to present their proposal. For its part, the committee also appreciated the engagement, noting its responsibility in guiding students toward drafting measures that effectively assist the city in addressing community issues and challenges. Recommendation, the committee hereby recommends that the matter be referred to Barangay Poblacion 2 for possible approval and adoption. So move, Honorable Chair, Committee Report Number 177.
10: Okay, there's a motion for approval of Committee Report Number 177 by the Committee on Peace, Public Order, and Safety. In a second to the recommendation stated, the recommendations being stated, in a second to the motion. Seconded by Honorable Butalid. Any discussion? Chair's none. Motion is carried. Please proceed. Adilik na niko, ano?
13: Adilik na siya.
10: Next item, Honorable Floor Leader.
14: Managnayin.
13: Number 9.
10: Number 10 ba?
14: Okay.
8: I move for the inclusion of item number 10, Honorable Chair, Committee Report number
2: 179.
8: Item number 9 is Committee Report number 179 by the Committee on Peace, Public Order and Safety, Honorable Chair.
2: Okay, Honorable Budlong has been recognized once again.
8: Thank you, Honorable Chair. Committee Report number 178 by the Committee on Peace, Public Order and Safety. The committee convened on Friday, May 22, 2026 at 9:31 in the morning. Present were yours truly, Chairperson, Honorable Charles T. Cabalit, Vice Chairperson, Honorable Jose Joseph A. Sagaral, represented by Rachel Cabalit, Honorable Jose Floro B. Rinca, Honorable Eunides L. Burra, represented by Michael Munasilio, TCPC Representative Raul Yena, and TCPC Representative Leonida Del Puerto as members. Also in attendance were Attorney Cathy Blanche Burra Jamela, City Legal Officer, Christine Bitoy Montalban, BPLO Head, Retired Police Lieutenant Antonio G. Samante, Head City MO, Retired Police Major Jesus C. Acoliador, Mr. Pilahio Rusagaran, Head City Task Force, PSMS Clyde K. Lagumbay, CTPNP, Traffic Investigator, and Ms. Lynette Iba, or SP Secretary. Item referred, letter from the students of the Political Science Program of Holy Name University, this city, addressed to the Honorable Adam Relson L. Hala, City Vice Mayor and Presiding Officers, to the 16th Sangguniang Panglungsod of Tagbilaran, respectfully requesting the opportunity to present the draft of their proposed ordinance establishing traffic and parking safety regulations in the city of Tagbilaran, creating community traffic monitoring teams in all barangays thereof, and imposing penalties for violation thereof. Findings: the proposed ordinance was adopted by political science students of Holy Name University, HNU, as a major course requirement and prerequisite of their academic advancement. Designed to address road safety and order in Tagbilaran City, it establishes clear traffic and parking regulation to ease congestion and prevent accidents. It also creates community traffic monitoring teams in every barangay, composed of barangay kagawad, tanods, Iskir representatives, volunteers, and city MO liaison officer. This initiative aims to encourage shared responsibility and cooperation between the government and the community in maintaining safe and orderly public roads. Lastly, while the proposed ordinance contains sound provisions suitable for implementation in the city traffic management office consultants and the committee agreed to conduct a further study on some of the provisions already exist in or overlap with existing ordinances and national law. Despite this, the committee fully acknowledges and commends the meaningful intent behind the proposal, as well as the diligent effort and initiative shown by the HNU students in drafting the measure. However, it was determined that additional study and consultation are essential to refine the draft, ensuring that it complements rather than repeats current laws, and ultimately serve as effective and coherent legal instrument for Tagbilaran City. Recommendation: the committee hereby recommend that the matter be consigned to the archive for purposes of data banking, material retention, and future reference for being informative in nature. So move, Honorable Chair, Committee Report number 178.
2: Okay, there's a motion for approval. Committee Report number 178 in the Committee on Peace, Public Order and Safety, with the recommendations being stated in the second to the motion. Seconded by Honorable Blanco. Any discussion? The chair hears none. Motion is carried. Next item, Honorable Floor Leader.
8: Okay, item. I move for the inclusion of item number 10 under committee reports, Honorable Chair, Committee Report number 179 by the Committee on Agriculture, Food, Fisheries, Resources, Livelihood, and Cooperatives.
2: Okay, there's a motion for inclusion of committee report number 10, CR number 179. By the Committee on Agriculture, Food, Fisheries, Resources, Livelihood, and Cooperatives. And a second to the motion. Seconded by Honorable Budlong. In the discussion, chair is none. Motion is carried. Okay.
8: I move to suspend the rules, Honorable Chair, to treat item number 10 as a special order for day.
2: Honorable Besas is being recognized.
14: Thank you, Honorable Chairman. Good afternoon, everyone. Committee Report Number 179, Series of 2026. The Committee on Agriculture, Food, Fisheries, Resources, Livelihood, and Cooperatives convened on May 21, 2026 at 2 p.m. at New Legislative Building, 3rd Floor Committee Meeting Lounge, Tagbilaran City. Present were yours truly, Chairperson Honorable Sir Floro Rinca, Vice Chairperson Honorable Christian Merrick M. Blanco, Honorable Joseph A. Sagaral, Honorable Fausto Budlong. Also present were Dr. Carl Leonard M. Pradera, Office of the City Agriculture and Veterinary, Mr. Christian Jess R. Batar, and Mr. Joel Cagande, HNU Political Science students. There being a quorum, the committee proceeded in taking up the item referred for action. Item referred number 1, letter from the students of the Political Science Program of the Holy Name University, this city, addressed to the Honorable Adam Relson L. Hala, City Vice Mayor and Presiding Officer of the 16th Sangguniang Panglungsod of Tagbilaran, respectfully requesting the opportunity to present the draft of the proposed ordinance establishing an animal welfare and rescue volunteer network in Tagbilaran City under the supervision of the City Agriculture and Veterinary Office. Findings. The committee found that the proposed ordinance was prepared by the political science students of the Holy Name University as part of their performance task requirement in their local government administration subject. Number 2. Upon review and deliberation, the committee recognized that the proposed ordinance promotes the welfare of animals and advances humane treatment and responsible care for pets. However, the committee observed that the ordinance heavily relies on the concept of volunteerism. While volunteer participation is commendable, the committee noted that such participation cannot be mandated by the city government and may pose sustainability concerns in the long-term implementation of the program. Moreover, involving volunteers in activities related to animal handling and welfare may expose residents or constituents to certain risks and liabilities. Consequently, the committee expressed concern that if approved in its present form, the program may not be effectively sustained and implemented. Number 3, the committee further noted that the Sangguniang Panglungsod of Tagbilaran City has recently enacted Ordinance No. 42-25, Series of 2025, entitled An Ordinance Providing for the Management of Rabbish through the One Health Rabbish Program of the City of Tagbilaran, wherein several provisions and objectives contained in the proposed ordinance have already been substantially addressed and covered. Number 4, the committee likewise encouraged the strengthening of the city's existing pet adoption activities, considering the limited capacity of the city's impounding facility. Such initiatives would help minimize the number of impounded pets that may eventually be subjected to euthanasia when left unclaimed. Recommendation. The committee respectfully recommends that the matter be archived and retained as part of the official records of the city government of for data banking, information storage, and future reference. There being no other matters to be discussed, the meeting was adjourned at 3:25 p.m. in the afternoon. Mr. Chair, I move for the approval for the committee report number 179, series of 2026.
2: Okay, there's a motion for approval proposed. Committee report number 179 by the Committee on Agriculture, Food, Fisheries, Resources, Livelihood, and Cooperatives, and second to the recommendations being stated. Any second to the motion? Seconded by Honorable Budlong, Bora, and Zamora. Any discussion? Chair is none. Motion is carried. Okay, there's a motion to suspend the rules in order to allow our invited resource person coming from the DTI, Ms. Verna Teresa C. Ligan, presented by Ma'am Merilo Torion.
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5: The angel of the Lord declared unto Mary,
6: and she conceived by the Holy Spirit.
5: Hail Mary, full of grace, the Lord is with you. Blessed are you among women, and blessed is the fruit of your womb, Jesus.
6: Holy Mary, Mother of God, pray for us sinners, now and at the hour of our death. Amen.
5: Behold, the handmaid of the Lord.
6: Be it done unto me according to your word.
5: Hail Mary, full of grace, the Lord is with you. Blessed are you among women, and blessed is the fruit of your womb, Jesus.
6: Holy Mary, Mother of God, pray for us sinners, now and at the hour of our death. Amen.
5: And the Word was made flesh,
6: and dwelt among us.
5: Hail Mary, full of grace, the Lord is with you. Blessed are you among women, and blessed is the fruit of your womb, Jesus.
6: Holy Mary, Mother of God, pray for us sinners, now and at the hour of our death. Amen.
5: Pray for us, the Holy Mother of God,
6: that we may be made worthy of the promises of Christ.
5: Let us pray. Pour forth, we beseech you, O Lord, your grace into our hearts, that we to whom the incarnation of Christ, your Son, was made known by the message of an angel, may by his passion and cross be brought to the glory of his resurrection, through the same Christ our Lord. Amen. Glory be to the Father, and to the Son, and to the Holy Spirit.
6: As it was in the beginning, is now, and ever shall be, world without end. Amen.

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DYRD. Welcome to the Hall, the first and only UNESCO-declared geopark sa Pilipinas.

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1: 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Ako si Juliana Makapayag, taga Misamis Oriental, 73 years old, MX3 believer for 15 years. 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

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DYRD-AM is operated and maintained by the following personnel duly licensed by the National Telecommunications Commission: Phil Abandula, Jerry Cajes, Nestor Maglajos, Alex Igan, Gualberto Tulo, all first-class radio telephone operators. 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
1: Edwin, Bulacan, Bulacan, 51 years old. 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Okay naman yung naging effect sa kanila. So I would really recommend this product. It's never too late to be healthy.
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1: The angel of the Lord declared unto Mary,
2: and she conceived by the Holy Spirit.
1: Hail Mary, full of grace, the Lord is with you. Blessed are you among women, and blessed is the fruit of your womb, Jesus.
2: Holy Mary, Mother of God, pray for us sinners, now and at the hour of our death. Amen.
1: Behold, the handmaid of the Lord.
2: Be it done unto me according to your word.
1: Hail Mary, full of grace, the Lord is with you. Blessed are you among women, and blessed is the fruit of your womb, Jesus.
2: Holy Mary, Mother of God, pray for us sinners, now and at the hour of our death. Amen.
1: And the Word was made flesh
2: and dwelt among us.
1: Hail Mary, full of grace, the Lord is with you. Blessed are you among women, and blessed is the fruit of your womb, Jesus.
2: Holy Mary, Mother of God, pray for us sinners, now and at the hour of our death. Amen.
1: Pray for us, the Holy Mother of God,
2: that we may be made worthy of the promises of Christ.
1: Let us pray. Pour forth, we beseech you, O Lord, your grace into our hearts, that we to whom the incarnation of Christ, your Son, was made known by the message of an angel, may by his passion and cross be brought to the glory of his resurrection, through the same Christ our Lord. Amen. Glory be to the Father, and to the Son, and to the Holy Spirit.
2: As it was in the beginning, is now, and ever shall be, world without end. Amen.

0: Hello sa tanang mga garaon. 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